TMZ tried to screw me, blabbermouth and fucking sucker, cause they never fucking knew me. Everybody seems like they're waiting for me to

free at this meet and greet. Quid pro quo as we go, Spiviani just a trainee desperate for some information. Get bored like